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2: It's a long time now since we first recorded this song. And down in South Africa, everything is still wrong. Botha's death officers executing innocent, treating black men like cattle, slaughtering them in bloodbath streets where there's no joy but anger, clenched fists, red eyes. Rumors are spreading black irony about Mandela's being finally liberated while he's in a hospital after a life in a cell. That's why this song is not dedicated to Desmond Tutu. Desmond Tutu don't free no generation. His word has not come true, no sounds as revelation. He's got his Nobel Prize for a partial solution where real fighters are under persecution.
3: Red Sudafrica!
2: Me, I prefer to dedicate this song to the freedom fighters who have never come down.

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